We had JT Taylor with Sex on the Beach. That one right there was LTD from 1978 with Don't Stop Loving Me Now. And then we had Earth, Wind & Fire in between from 1979. That was their one with You and I. Fast forwarding a bit to the early 90s, 1993. The best year. This is Terry and Monica with The Way You Make Me Feel.

A brand new one from this year, that was Gareth Donkin, and that one was called Extraordinary. Then we had, of course, After The Way You Make Me Feel from Terry and Monica, Minnie Riperton from 1980 with I'm In Love Again, of course, Michael Jackson and Hubert Laws also featuring on that record.

from 1984 with Change Your Wicked Ways. We had an early 70s in between there with the Isley Brothers, Spill the Wine. And then mid-80s, Howard Hewitt with I'm For Real right there. Just a few more tracks left, hope you've enjoyed the tune so far. Got to relax for a couple of hours. Still got three or four tunes left. We'll go with this one, David Bendeth with A Colourful Dream.

our final songs of the show then. That was Hold On from The Internet just before. Then our penultimate one there was Deep Down from Lade. That wraps up then. Thank you very much for tuning in. Hope you got to relax for a couple of hours, whatever you're up to. Hope you have an amazing rest of your week, and I'll be back with you at the same time next week. Hopefully the weather's brightening up for you, I believe. Down here it is as well, so we'll try to get some beach time in and relax. And hopefully, yeah, you will too. Seeing us out then, this one will be Central Line. And this one is their track, I Need Your Love. See you next week.

0: soul, slow jams, R&B, reggae, hip-hop, salsa, afrobeats, disco, soulful house, new jazz.
1: JFSR, the home of jazz.

A very, very good morning and welcome once more to this week's edition of Soul Sunday. Thank you very much, Claire Beverly, for getting us up on our feet this morning. Feet. How are we doing? Okay, thank you, Claire. Don't forget, catch Claire next Sunday from 8 a.m.

Bill Brandon, The Streets, Got My Lady. Wherever you're listening around the globe, good morning, good afternoon, good evening. This is Jazz Funk Soul Radio and the Soul Sunday Show. Have you guessed it yet? Tim's back in the studio. And a recorded show this week as Tim's away at a family wedding. That'd be nice. Artistics, Bill Brandon, Gene Kahn. Have you guessed the theme of today's Soul Sunday?

Easy Soul Sunday. Have you guessed the theme of this week's edition of the programme? Yes, I'm sure you have. It's an A to Z of soul, and we're going to do it in the classic Soul Sunday way. The only way, the Soul Sunday way.

Back then on Contact Records and still filling the dance floors as it should. Diane Duquesne's Enchantments.

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And as we always say on this show, we hope you hear something old, something new. New to you, perhaps. Something to wiggle to. Now, Firefly can do just that, in my opinion. Track entitled You Can Lead Me On. The bass line in this track

The gorgeous voice of Gwen Guthrie, of course. They long to be. 1979, back to now on the Soul Sunday decks. Right at the beginning, I said about Claire getting us up on our feet instead of feet. But this album, the next track is from, is entitled Feet Don't Fail Me Now. It is. And the letter H

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From the year 1979, and we can jump right through to the year 2008.

0: Sunday for Jazz, Funk, Soul, Radio. So many, many, many artists and bands that we could have chosen for the letter K. There's so, so many, but we've gone with this.
1: Ah, yes.
0: Doing it the Soul Sunday way.
1: Sit back and reminisce over all the wonderful things
0: with the Kindred.

1981 in the air from Log, L-O-double-G. I know you will, halfway through, and we've got to do it with these guys.

0: You Need Me from Nariki. Round about this time on Soul Sunday, we have the Room at the Top section. Room at the Top taking a little bit of a week off while Tim's away at a family wedding. On an A to Z of Soul this week.
1: Girl, in this moment you climb, it's my dream.
0: The Soul Sunday way.

1979. One most definitely to wiggle to. Could have also featured in Oh Tim, I remember that. That returns next Sunday.

The letter R just has to be Rolls Royce, doesn't it? Wishing on a Star. I'm moving to the letter S and doing it Soul Sunday way. Soul Sunday, Savannah.

of Honor on Soul Sunday moves us to the letter T. Has to be the Temptations.

right here on Soul Sunday. Good morning and welcome to everyone over there on the Facebook group page, as always. Hi.

isn't it? Just Womack and Womack. When you do A to Z of soul, you would think that the letter Z is the most difficult. Well, it isn't. It isn't, you know. Next on the Soul Sunday Decks, a track that you will instantly recognise, but not from Xavier.

featuring Anita Jarrett on the vocals, Yo Yo Honey, and the track Groove On. So we got there in the end, right through to the letter Z. And the honour goes from the album Saturday Night and Zane.

Good times from Zone, bringing up the rear of this very special edition of Soul Sunday, the A to Z of Soul. 26 tracks right through the alphabet from start to finish, and that brings us right back to the letter 8.

right back to the beginning, the letter A, Anacostia. And What Kind of Love. Now, we could have done a couple of tracks on certain letters alphabet, but we thought we'd just go straight through it from A to Z and then give you a couple of specials right at the very end that didn't quite make it, but maybe next time. From the letter K, Gladys Knight. We mentioned her earlier, knowing this is coming. Written by Nicholas Ashford and

What is Night and Bougie Bougie? And when we hit the letter W, we were torn between Womack and Womack and Stevie Wonder.

Stevie Wonder, Do I Do, didn't quite make it on this week's show. Under the letter W, of course. From the 10. That more or less wraps it up for this special edition of Soul Sunday, the A to Z of Soul, and the only way is the Soul Sunday way. I'll leave you with the letter T that didn't quite make it this week. That being Mr. Bobby Thurston from 1981 and the album The Main Attraction. Until next week at 10 a.m., have a great week.

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Very good morning. Welcome to Transistor Cell with me, CB. Live here on JFSR on a Sunday morning from 8 until 10. Very good morning, as I say. And wherever you may be in the world, good afternoon, good evening. Yes, we're going right across the planet. I do hope everybody's well. We're having a fabulous time here in the UK at the moment. The sun is shining. The temperatures are going up. And I thought that's why I play a little bit of crosswind then. Fire is getting hot, baby. And the tune before that we opened up with is one of Neil Scarf's favourite bands, the LJs and Summer Fling. And that is a favourite on our show. As I say, everything is cushy here in the UK. The temperatures are fantastic. Everybody's moaning about it, of course. People do moan about everything here in the UK because that's what we do. We're British. So good morning to Neil. Steve Bailey, good morning. Welcome back. Thanks, Steve. Hope you both had good holidays. I know you didn't get together. Neil went to Madeira. The weather wasn't that good there, apparently. And I know Steve was out, I think it was Corfu, was it? And good morning to the York Massive, we're in the house. Chris Dean and the General. That's Chris Dean and the General, not Christine and the General. Well, it might be, he might be still in bed, I don't know.

for the Groove Records. 1978, that's Flashlight Beware. She's Pulling My Strings. Mm-hmm. 27 minutes past the hour here on JFSR with me, CB. Sunday mornings.

Prince Bob Robertson. Bob's in the house. One of our very, very own. Tuesday mornings, 8 till 10, you'll find Bob on JFSR playing his brand of soul music. Wonderful show. And thanks to Nick Aravis for the last couple of hours before I came on the air. I'm feeling good vibrations, feel it. Revelation, feel it. We can feel it. Summer's here. The

recorded on Fantasy Records, 1978, Sweet Thunder and Known Wonderful Joyful Noise. And that's what we like to bring you on a Sunday morning here on JFSR. Good morning, Sue. Sue's in the house. Sue Booth's back in the house from Corfu. Come back to great weather, haven't you? Have you brought it with you? Mal and Chris up there in the sunny north. Good morning. Thanks for joining us again.

John Gabriel's on song again with his fruit porridge. Good morning, John. Hope you're well. Wonderful track taken from the album Crying for Love. This is Bridge.

What an amazing album. What an amazing year, 1978. We'll never hear the likes of them again, the Brothers Johnson.

We certainly are funking this morning. JFSR with me, CB. And if you are a regular listener to the show, you know we've got a special spot coming up just after nine, where we take a trip up north.

0: just makes you feel like summer's arrived. Stevie Wonder, Do I Do?
1: Hello, baby. How have you been? You sure look good.
0: Two classic labels on the bounce, from the Motown sound
1: together
0: to the sound of Philadelphia.
1: Yeah, much if we could tighten things up and kind of get back together again. But I'd like to ask you just one question.

classy crossover, Eddie Billups, and Shake Off That Dream. Welcome, Dave. G's just joined us. Decox is in the house, 9:05 here on a Sunday morning in the UK. British summertime and the sun is shining. Continue with the vinyl.

That's the sound of the Rotations on Gerin Records and Special Category. The tune before that was the wonderful Will You Love My Child on Quality Sound Records by Anna Ray. It is approaching 11 minutes past 9 here in the US, the UK, and wherever you may be in the world, good morning, good afternoon, good evening, welcome to the show. This is Jazz Syndicate. I'm going mad this morning, aren't I? It's JFSR, Jazz Funk Soul Radio, with me, CB. I've had a bit of a brain just then. I don't know what was going on. I think the sun's got to me already. I'm getting so excited by the sunny weather. I've got a barbecue later today. It's the last day of the football season for all those people who are interested in football here in the UK. A big day for a couple of clubs indeed, Spurs and West Ham, but I'm going to say no more on that. I'm going to remain impartial on everything that happens. That'll make a change, won't it? Anyway, let's continue with the tunes. As I say, it's 11 minutes past 9, and just a quick reminder as well, we've got the Fall From The Floor coming up in about 15 minutes time, where we take a trip up north and play some classic Northern Soul tunes. And at 10 o'clock after me is the wonderful Tim Nugent with Soul Sunday. You've got to stick around for that. So remember to replenish the brews, coffee, tea, whatever it may be, whatever your fancy is, and then relax again and listen to some more quality music with Tim Nugent at 10.

It's not a label that I'm familiar with, Gerrim Records, but that's the second track we played on Gerrim Records today. The other one was The Rotations, if you remember that a few minutes ago, and that is 7 Miles High, and She's Gone Away, 19 minutes past nine here in the UK. Let's carry on with the crossover

Classic tune record on Bench Records. That's The Ethics and Sad, Sad Story. Well, it's come to that time of the show where I've got to say there's a health and safety warning for this bit, as you know. So whatever it is, move the cat out of the way, move the coffee, move the tea, move the coffee table to the side. Anything sharp, put it down, for goodness sake. Yes, we're going to take that trip up north again. And thankfully this week we're going up north. It's not so grim, it's not so cold. The sun is shining allegedly up north. I've got my sources up there, you know. The weather people telling me, yes, see, we have wonderful record up, record weather up north. Yeah, record temperatures apparently. And but when you know it's hot, it's hot. You know, if you've had sand between your toes, as I know some people out there have, then you know what hot is. But oh my goodness, yes, we are bathing in it in the UK. It's a bank holiday weekend, the late May bank holiday. And yes, we like a bit of sunshine here in the UK because we don't get it that often. It's Northern Soul time.

originally recorded on Lorry Records and got a release in, on UK Records here in the UK. That's the wonderful Next in Line, Hoagie Lands. I've got to say that's one of my favourites on the old Northern Soul classics, if I'll be honest with you. Yeah, and really difficult to get hold of nowadays. I was surprised on UK Records. Well, it's UK American Records. And it'll cost you a quid for that one. All vinyl. The tune before we played banging around here. The tune we played before that was Indeed D, the classic from Freddie Chavez, They'll Never Know Why, recorded on Look Records. The second tune of the four from the floor was the wonderful She'll Be Coming Back, Mel Britt on FP Records, and that is so rare on the original, so very, very rare. And it's indeed, as I say, a classic. We use that word, we throw it about, don't we, a superlative, but it is such a wonderful, wonderful tune. And I believe that was a Blackpool Mecca tune originally. And the first tune that we played, I'm going to put out to Neil today because it's the OJs again. He likes the OJs on Neptune Records, The Sound of Philadelphia, and One Night Affair. Yeah, so there you go. There's your Northern Soul classics for this week. The four from the floor out the way. Have a sit down, have a relax. I know you're puffing away there like I am. I was stomping around the studio because that's what we used to do, wasn't it? Do back in the day was stomp. We didn't dance, we stomped. But anyway, let's crack on. I promised you on the site that we'd be featuring a brand new tune from the Poetic Groove Foundation. And indeed, this is it. Brand new, first time played out. Here we go, PGF. Come on, baby. And I'm playing this for Sean Owen this morning. Talk to me. Big supporter of the show. Heavy soul from Cambridge. Darling, you know, you know.

originally recorded on Mercury Records and got a re-release on Expansion. That's Barclays and open up your heart. We've got about 10 minutes left to go here on the show before it's Tim time. Tim Nugent up at 10 o'clock. Soul Sunday.

1976, Ariola Records, John Valenti, wonderful, wonderful tune. I got a re-release and expansion as well, I believe. Yes, that's from the album. And talking about albums from the New Worlds album. Mandrills, wonderful, too late. 7 minutes left to go before it's Tim. He's limbering up. He's in lycra this morning. Bit warm for that, Tim. Come on, calm down.

0: 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You are the heartbeat of Jazz Funk Soul Radio. Thank you for making us part of your musical journey.
1: Once again, we come to that time of the show where I've got to say thank you for joining us. Really do appreciate your support. Nice to see so many people in the house. Bank holiday here in the UK, so everybody's going to be chilling out this afternoon. No work tomorrow for many.

taking us to the top of the hour when Tim Nugent will join us with Soul Sunday. I just want to say thank you. Whatever you're doing for the rest of the weekend, have a fabulous one. And wherever you may be in the world, hope all is good for you. Hope you enjoyed the show as much as I do broadcasting it. I really do appreciate your support. And once again, without you, there is no CB Soul, no Transistor Soul. So thank you again. Keep your families close. Look after yourself. Stay safe. Remember, have a gorilla.

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Good Monday morning. Welcome along, JFSR.co, with me, Robbie Collins, for the next couple of hours with the Monday Morning Breakfast Show and the start of a brand new week, where the aim of the show is to put a smile on your face and a spring in your step as we enter a new week. And quite frankly, if you're in most of the UK at the moment and you look out your window, you will see yet again it is a gorgeous sunny day. Yes, very, very warm today. Not massively steaming hot like some people keep saying it is. It's all rather pleasant, if I'm quite honest with you, and a welcome after all of the bad weather we've had over recent weeks in May. So really, really good. So we started off with a couple of tunes that maybe would put your smile on your face. A Taste of Honey, Boogie Oogie Oogie, and GQ, Disco Nights at a Rock Freak. Well, you know the show, you know how it runs. Yeah, it's a selection of classics and some new stuff, and we have a triple threat chosen by one of our listeners, so more about that a bit later on. But this is new from Michael Gray and Sean Lee.

That's new from Michael Gray and Sean Lee and the extended mix of Gravity. And on this Monday morning here in the UK is what we call a bank holiday, which means it's a public holiday for people who are lucky to have it off. People working in the shops and all sorts of places have to work today, but quite a lot of us get the day off, which is really, really good. Also, it's public holiday in Belgium and France and North Macedonia. And of course, in the US today, it's Memorial Day as well. So if you've got the day off today, well, make sure you make the most of it. As for me, well, me and my son, we're going to the O2 Arena later on this afternoon to go and see the finals of the Baller League. And you're probably thinking, what is the Baller League? The Baller League is six-a-side football tournament, and it's reaching its crescendo today, where the four best teams from the 12-team league are going for the finals at the O2, so that should be rather good, and then we'll go out and have something to eat. So make sure you have a great day today, especially here in the UK and most of Europe as well. It looks like the weather's going to be rather nice.

And the sudden ending, Arise from Jay Soul, and I'll Make You Dance, new from him at the moment. It's a Monday morning here on JFSR.co and the start of a new weekend. It also means it's time for the Triple Threat. Now, this week's Triple Threat is not chosen by me. Woohoo, everybody says. Yes, it's been chosen by one of our wonderful listeners, John Gabriel. Morning, John. How you doing? Hope you're well on this Monday morning. Hope you're enjoying the weather and stuff. And John actually was very, very creative. I do have to say, he's actually given me a couple triple threats, and we're going to do the first one this week and do the second one in a few weeks' time. But what he's done is he's linked all of the three tracks on a theme, okay? It's a clever theme. The theme is magic, okay? So the three tracks are all to do with magic. What does this mean? Well, you're probably thinking to yourself, how is this one going to work out? I'll tell you what, we'll just play the tunes as picked by John, and then I think it will all become magically clear.

the Monday Morning Breakfast Show being broadcast this morning from very sunny southern Essex, I do have to say. And that is our triple threat chosen by John Gabriel. Now, I did say John has been very, very creative in getting three tunes that are all linked together by a theme. And I've always said that it's a theme, but to be honest with you, I'd never really thought about it this way. But John definitely did think about it this way. So he's linked all three tunes together by magic. Yes, three tunes. Loose Ends, Magic Touch, Mystic Merlin, Mr. Magician, and Level 42, and Weave Your Spell. I mean, Mr. Magician actually also has the added advantage of being by Mystic Merlin, which in itself implies magic as well. In fact, if you look at the cover on there, they're all dressed as Merlins, to be honest with you. At least that's what it looks like on the cover. They've all got their kind of baggy suits and hats and things, which look really cool, to be quite honest with you. So there you go. So well done, John. That is a really, really good way of linking three together, and he's done another triple for us for future weeks, which is wait and see if he's come up with something equally creative. But now, don't forget, the triple threat is your turn to choose some songs. The rule is they just have to be from the 70s, the 80s, or the 90s, and they must be linked together somehow. Generally, in the past, they've been linked together by the fact that they're by, say, a duo or a soloist or a band or a record label or a remix or a producer, arranger. I mean, you know, the list is endless. Well, John has just made the list even more endless. So get as creative as you want and send them to me. How can you do that? It's very easy. Facebook message me. Even if you're not my friend on Facebook, it doesn't matter. I'll still see the message, and when I see it, I'll let you know what week we're going to play the tunes for you. Other than that, you can actually go to the Facebook group page for JFSR, and you'll see a breakfast show post every Monday morning. And just put your three in a post on there. It's really, really that easy. So get involved. It's your chance to choose three tunes that are your favourites by linking them together with a particular subject. So that's the triple threat from this week. So well done, John.

That's new from Louise Marshall, and where's the party? The party's right here, that's all I've got to say to you. Very good morning to Christiana Boldoff and Marcus Rotterman out there in Zurich in Switzerland. Nice sunny day out there for them as well. And they've got a bank holiday. That didn't come up on my list for some reason, so there you go. So enjoy that. Very good morning to Jan and Judo, keep up there in the East Midlands, who are just revelling in all the sunshine, which they probably think is a little bit better than the dull, grey, wet weather that they suffer from time to time. Well, actually, it's not time to time sometimes, it seems like it's most of the time. So enjoy the weather and the bank holiday, ladies, as well. And I've got to say hi to Howard Sanaski out there in Adelaide, Australia. He says, a sad day for me yesterday. And he said, he'll see us in the championship next season. You will indeed, mate. It'll be a lot. It's a while since we played QPR. I think we played them in the Cup a couple of years ago. So I'll look forward to that. But yes, you're right, Howard. It was with a bit of a disastrous day for us. But hey-ho. That's the way it is. As a West Ham fan, you have to put up with the rough with the smooth. Quite often it's more rough than smooth, I must be totally honest with you. But hey-ho, that's just the way it rocks.

That's Reggie Myrix and the Sweetest, and a Nigel Lewis mix from him. That's the current single. It's a Monday morning here on JFSR.co with me, Robbie Collins, and the Monday Morning Breakfast Show. And it's time for our soul birthday. So, well, Monday, the 25th of May. What do we have in terms of soul birthdays? Well, I'll tell you, shall I? We have Colonel Abrahams, born in 1949, Rashida, born in 1982, and Donnie Elbert, born in 1936. And finally, Clarence Burke of the Five Stair Steps, born in 1952. So, who have I chosen for you this morning? Well, I can tell you, Donnie Elbert, born in 1936. And because his songs are generally from 60s, 70s and places like that, we decided that we'd play a couple back-to-back because they're just ever so short. And really, if it's going to be your birthday, we might as well play something of a decent length. So to get that way, we made it two songs. So our soul birthday on this Monday morning is Donnie Elbert and a couple of tunes you may well know.

That's our soul birthday on this Monday morning from Donny Elbert. Born in 1936, and a couple of big hits from him. Where Did Our Love Go? And I Can't Help Myself. So there you go. So happy birthday for Donny Elbert, and also to Colonel Abrahams as well. Why do we mention that? Well, Jessica Soland has done another one of our absolutely brilliant bios about Colonel Abrahams, which you can read on the JFSR Facebook group page, and just look for it. There's loads of them there. I mean, Jessica does all these bios, and you find out all about the artist and all the different songs that they wrote. And so this morning, it's Colonel Abrahams, who was born in 1949. So go and have a quick read of that. It's very, very interesting. Right, Monday morning here on JFSR, and early this morning. Normally it's around about 9 o'clock, sometimes as late as 9:10, but this morning it's 5 minutes before 9 here in the UK for our Monday morning chill. And not a usual chill you would expect this morning, at least not from this artist. But when you listen to it, you'll think to yourself, yes, definitely qualifies for a Monday morning chill. This is Kathmandu.

That's the Monday Morning Chill from Kathmandu. Well, Kathmandu is an artist that we more associate with disco, and in fact he's had regular plays over the years on Friday night's Global Village, which, as you know if you listen to it, is just an out and out disco show. But that one just shows another side of Kathmandu. The vocals by a gentleman called Jimmy Ray, which are quite exceptional to be honest, and maybe a little bit different from some of his albums, because there was a few funky and down tempo tracks, of which that was one of them. Came out in 1980. It was the second of his three albums, which is called Get Cracking, and that was Just Thinking of You, also released on a single as well. And what an absolutely gorgeous Monday morning chill.

That's Bobby Washington and a DJ Soul BR radio remix of Keep On Moving. Before that, also a current single from Charles Jenkins and Happy Place, taken from his album The Blue Chevette. Got to say a very good morning to Susan Owen up there on the northwest coast, enjoying the weather up there. Hope you have a great day. And also got to say morning to John Gabriel, who's on his patio having breakfast, enjoying the sun and the fact that he just had his triple threat plague, so he's rather enjoying that. But right now on this Monday morning, it's time for Roggy's Disco Bit in the Morning. Get your mirror balls out, plastic palm trees. Yep, plastic palm trees, definitely suited to this weather. And your platform heels, and just get down to air power.

That's Robbie's Disco Bit in the Morning. What a brilliant, brilliant tune as well from 1979 on AVI Records, mixed by Rick Giannatis, an Air Power and a Welcome to the Disco. That comes from a 12-inch single, which is rather awesome because if you turn it on to the other side, it's got another brilliant, brilliant tune as well. So well worth seeking out. And if you do like that kind of stuff, don't forget to join me every Friday night on the Global Village, where we play nothing but disco for 2 hours. It really, really is a disco fest. Now, don't forget, coming up at 10 o'clock this morning, you've got Nick Marr. He's going to be giving you the groove selection with another selection of fine, fine tunes. And I'm going to assume that it's another year from the 80s. I'll check that out and let you know for definite. So do make sure you keep tuned for that. We'll be telling you about the rest of the shows in just a short while.

0: That's The Tramps, released in 2013, although as far as I can see, it was only included on some compilations. And Conversation, a rather fine tune, and one I've only just recently come across. Well, let's tell you what's happening for the rest of the day here on JFSR.
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0: Right, well, coming up after me, as we've already said, Nick Marr is up at 10 o'clock with the Groove Selection. Then we get to midday for Paul Alexander's Terra Soul. Then we got some playlists running throughout the afternoon before we back live with John Farrar at 6 o'clock and Soul in a Digital Age. Lee Richardson is up at 10 o'clock, oh, sorry, 8 o'clock with a Showtime show. And then at 10 o'clock, you've got David Patterson and Cosmic Echoes. Don't forget, tomorrow morning at 8 o'clock, you've got another breakfast show, of course, from Bob Robinson and the Soulful Sunrise. And Ralph, well, unusually, you can turn around and say, yes, it really is a soulful on sunrise, because the sun is out, so make the most of that, Bob. Yeah, no, it won't last for that long, don't you? Anyway, that's what's lined up for this day, Monday morning, Monday afternoon, and Monday evening here on JFSR.co.

0: That's the brand new Heavies and Dream Come True, and the Jet Boot Jack remix of that, and a rather fine extended mix. Comes from an album called Jet Boot Jack Remixes from the 90s, and that's one of the extended versions. There's also an album which reflects exactly the same tunes, but it's an edit instead, so which means... yes, it's shorter. An edit that's shorter. Yes, really, really is. You need to check that out anyway. Monday morning here on JFSR, and it's about time we did it. Yes, put the jazz, the funk, and the soul back into JFSR as we do a back-to-back triple. But this morning, it's a rather special back-to-back triple because the tracks themselves are all quite long, but they are also recorded live. And we've got three absolutely amazing tracks lined up for you, so just sit back and enjoy while we go live with Gil Scott-Heron and Brian Jackson.
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next Monday. Please join me for that if you can. If you can't, tomorrow night, 10 p.m, 2 hours of jazz, funk, funk and soul on I Heard That and then disco. This coming Friday on the Global Village. Now, Nick Marr is up next with the Groove Selection. Have a great week till next week. I'm out of here. Keep going, Donna. Keep going. My three sisters, sunshine, say hi, girl.

0: the vague, I don't know what you call it, premonition, a notion, that when they go out to see a sh- the person on the edge better make them feel good. Know something? I can't make you feel good if you don't feel good already.
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3: 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Thank you, Robbie Collins, for a great breakfast show. Excellent music. Coming up after me in 2 hours' time will be Paul Alexander, so listen out for that. Welcome to the Groove Selection with me. Today, we're travelling back to 1983, a remarkable year for soul, jazz, funk, boogie and dance music. Michael Jackson was changing popular music forever. MTV was becoming a global force. Home computers were starting to appear in homes. And here in the UK, jazz funk was thriving through specialist clubs, pirate radio stations, and dedicated record stores. Whether you were listening on vinyl, cassette, or recording your favourite tracks from the radio onto a C90 tape. Do you remember those? 1983 had some unforgettable music, and we're here to celebrate some of that over the next 2 hours. I'm really looking forward to dropping things from Kenny Burke, Dayton, Herbie Hancock, Atmosphere, Maze. Oh my God, it's going to be a great 2 hours. Let's begin with a true legend. Earlier this month, it was Stevie Wonder's birthday. He was actually 76. A musical genius whose songs have inspired generations of artists and music lovers around the world.

was Stevie Wonder. And Do I Do, released in 1982, but still filling the dance floors through 1983. If one artist dominated 1983 more than any other, it's got to be Michael Jackson. Thriller was the biggest selling album in the world. And in May 1983, millions watched his Motown 25 performance where he introduced the moonwalk.

by that moonwalk and just wanted to see it again and again. That was me. So while Michael Jackson was dominating the charts, another exciting movement was happening back in 1983. DJs such as Robbie Vincent, Craig Edwards, Froggy, and countless pirate radio presenters were really pushing jazz, funk, and boogie records long before they appeared on the radio. One of those records that they would have pushed would have been this one.

Day Turn and the Sound of Music. You're listening to me, Nick Marr, on the Groove Selection going through 1983. Big thanks to John Gabriel and Jan and Jude Oakey, who went onto the JFSR Facebook page and left me some positive comments. You can also go to Mixcloud as well. Great to hear from you if you like some of the music.

good example of how technology was changing soul music in the early 80s. If you're in the UK, I hope you're enjoying this heat wave that we're having. I've just got a note here from Buna, Sonia and Julia, Michelle and Claudia. They're in a garden, listening loud, and they've all just tried the moonwalk. I wonder what they'll do to this one.

0: Grammy Award winner. Timeless soul and funk masterpiece. One of those songs that defined a sophisticated soul in the early 80s. We cannot go through 1983 without Luther Vandross.
1: This is the party. Oh, yeah.

Bad Boy by Luther Vandross. The question is, were you a bad boy in 1983? Or did you know any bad boys in 1983? Moving on to a disco.

of electronic dance music, but there was one that was really groundbreaking. MTV was really emerging and you expected videos with music, and Herbie Hancock produced a video that we thought was mad. It had dancing sort of mannequins and all sorts of, you can still see it on YouTube, and it was all about this one.

0: You're listening to Jazz Funk Soul Radio, and we're going through 1983. That was Rocket and Herbie Hancock. Unbelievably futuristic sound for that time. Got to get up with change.
1: Gotta get up. Gotta get away.

Walking on Sunshine, very apt for the UK weather right now. Walking on Sunshine, hope you're keeping cool and enjoying the show. There was some great UK bands, jazz funk bands in 83, Light of the World, Shack Attack, and these guys, Central Line.

Nature Boy by Central Line, pioneers in the UK jazz funk scene in the UK. Hope you're enjoying the groove selection. I'm Nick Marr. This is JSFR. Great music and great radio. Here are the Jones Girls.

Jones Girls, On Target, an elegant Philly soul. Smooth harmonies and that early 80s sophistication. Now, moving on to a really unique sound. It's a bit of a one-off, I'd say. Even today, I can't think of another record, another track that sounds quite like this.

How cool is that? Juicy Fruits, M2MA. A really unique sound. Left a long-lasting mark on R&B for decades. Hope you're enjoying the show. If you want to listen to other shows that I've done, 1980, 1981 and 82, they're all on Mixcloud through JSFR. Great music and great radio. We're moving on now to Patrice Rushen.

0: nice is that? Patrice Rushen, To Each His Own. If you really like that type of chilled zone, that chilled music, I came across a band called Arcus, and I've mentioned it in my last show. Neo Jazz, they call themselves. A-R-K-O-S-E. Look them up. I think they could be the future. We're going to move on to some pure boogie groove.
1: Oh, wow.

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1: Feel the funk, embrace the soul. It's not just music, it's a journey on Jazz Funk Soul Jazz Radio. Funk.

Brass Construction, We Can Work It Out. They are funk veterans. They were embracing the 80s sound there. They had a very strong dance floor following back in 1983. Now, moving on to one of Britain's biggest jazz funk success stories, who had international appeal, Shack Attack.

Shack Attack Out of This World. We've got about another 15 minutes to go, and it's this time, this part of the show, where I really wanted to introduce you to a special band. While many artists chase chart success and changing trends, this group stayed true to their sound and built one of the most loyal followings in music. Led by the late Frankie Beverly, Maze became renowned for their warm, uplifting songs, exceptional live performances, and connection with audiences. In fact, if you're like me and you attended one of those concerts, I went to the one at Hammersmith. It was an experience with audiences singing every word back to the stage. By 1983, Frankie Beverly and Maze had established themselves as one of the most respected acts in soul music. And this next song perfectly captures what they're all about. A song about life's ups and downs, the good times and the bad times.

Rain still gives me goosebumps. Probably one of my most favourite records. Love it. Moving on now to a little gem, a little hidden gem.

High Fashion, feeling lucky lately. Hope you've enjoyed the groove selection with me, Nick Marr. I've got a couple more minutes to go and we're going to do Atmosphere. It brings us to the end of a show that, well, was really different. It had Michael Jackson, had Stevie Wonder, Kenny Burke, SOS Band, Luther Vandross, and of course, Maze. Seeing you out now. Atmosphere and Motivation.

Pterosaur Weekender, Ibiza is a curated weekend hosted by Pterosaur's Paul Alexander and Jez Kalsall, curated by Bamlam's Jason Mead. This all takes place Friday, June 12th to Sunday, June 14th in the four-star adult-only Amari Beach Hotel, facing the world-famous Cafe Mambo and Cafe Del Mar, with world-class DJs playing out iconic rooftop sunset sessions and daytime poolside vibes. Saturday night, join Paul and Jez DJing in the party capital of the world, playing your favorite soul and soulful house anthems. Sunday closing party is the epic boat trip with free drinks and food. And it wouldn't be Ibiza if DJs weren't playing Balearic beats. For further info on hotels, flights, go to events on Pterosaur Bristol, Facebook, or Eventbrite Pterosaur Weekender Ibiza. We look forward to seeing you all there.

Yes, yes, yes, yes, yes. I Wanted Your Love, featuring Ali Tennant, Brian Power and Ronnie Harrell on the remix with DJ Spen. And of course the Luther Vandross classic. Good morning, good afternoon, good evening, wherever you may be in the world. This is me, Paul Alexander. 25th of May, Bank Holiday Monday in the UK. We're live from the Terry Soul Studios, and we're getting ready for the Terry Soul Weekender taking place in Ibiza, in the party capital of the world. We're talking Friday, June 12th, Saturday, June 13th, and Sunday, June 14th. Going to be telling you all about the weekend throughout the show. So looking forward to party capital of the world, and myself and co-colleague, co-presenter Jez, aka Jeremy Castle, we're going to be DJing in the party capital of the world on the Saturday evening, which we just cannot wait for. Now, for further information, go to Terrace Soul Bristol, click on the events page, and you'll see all the information. The event is based at the four-star adult-only Amari Beach Hotel. And the significance of this, sunset rooftop terrace sessions facing Café du Mar, Café du Mambo. It's going to be iconic.

Fabulous. Patrice Rushen, of course, and Never Gonna Give You Up. Terry Soul, Ibiza Weekender special today on this Bank Holiday Monday. It's me, Paul Alexander. And to all my regular listeners on JFSR, sorry, no shout outs today. But we'll get back to you all on your Facebook messages.

Fabulous. Michael Wyckoff, of course, and Looking Up to You. 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

the Johnny Taylor classic. And What About My Love into Curtis Hairstone. And I Want You All Tonight. Terry Soul Weekender, Ibiza Special.

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brothers and sisters, you know we've got to find a way to bring some loving here today.

the classic Marvin Gaye. And what's going on? Kind of same era, Timmy Thomas, if you remember. One of my all-time favorites, Why Can't We Live Together?

classic Timmy, the classic Timmy Thomas. So the temperatures in the UK yesterday were 28 degrees, and today we're expecting it to be an even hotter day with 30 degrees. June 12, 13, 14, we're heading to Ibiza for the Terra Soul Weekender. And we have an epic closing party on the Sunday, which comprises of a 5-hour boat trip with all drinks and food included. And, well, that's going to be the Sunday.

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Before that, Dry's Bone, Real Love. And all the tracks I'm playing today are mainly re-edits and remixes of the originals. And it's a bit of a soundtrack for the Terry Soul Weekender in Ibiza. 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Soulful House, re-edits, remixes. And we're heading for Ibiza. We simply cannot wait.

0: So to all my regular listeners on JFSR, sorry, no shout-outs today due to technical issues. But we'll get back to you all on Facebook Messengers.
1: You gotta give it up. You gotta give it up. Gotta give it up.
0: So we're keeping the vibes coming on this Bank Holiday Monday, live from the Terry Soul Studios in the heart of Bristol. And it's me, Paul Alexander. And coming up, I'm sure you'll all know this one.

Pterosaur Weekender Ibiza is a curated weekend hosted by Pterosaur's Paul Alexander and Jez Castle, curated by Bamlam's Jason Mead. This all takes place Friday, June 12th to Sunday, June 14th in the four-star adult-only Amari Beach Hotel, facing the world-famous Cafe Mambo and Cafe Del Mar, with world-class DJs playing out iconic rooftop sunset sessions and daytime poolside vibes. Saturday night, join Paul and Jez DJing in the party capital of the world, playing your favorite soul and soulful house anthems. Sunday closing party is the epic boat trip with free drinks and food. And it wouldn't be Ibiza if DJs weren't playing Balearic beats. For further info on hotels, flights, go to Events on Pterosaur Bristol, Facebook, or Eventbrite Pterosaur Weekender Ibiza. We look forward to seeing you all there.

Terrace All Weekender special with me, Paul Alexander. So we're heading for Ibiza, June 12, 13, 14. Catch myself and DJ Jez from JFSR in the party capital of the world on the Saturday night.

What You Need, Delmar Brown, and Love to Dance, Dave Lee. Terrace All Weekender Ibiza Special, taking place June 12, 13, 14. Get onto Facebook socials, Terrace Soul Bristol, and go to events for further information.

I Believe in, sorry, Miracles by the Jacksons. The Sisters, no relation to the brothers. Before that, Sharon Redd, Never Gonna Give You Up. It's the Terry Soul Ibiza Weekender Special with me, Paul Alexander. Jazz Funk Soul Radio.

classic. Isley Brothers, of course, For the Love of You. Re-edit remix by D Moore. And before that, The Way You Loved Me by Ron Hall. It's me, Paul Alexander, Terry Soul, Ibiza Weekender Special. All the tunes are on my playlist. Re-edits, remixes, Soulful House for this very special weekend coming up June 12, 13, 14. Further information, go to Terra Soul Bristol Facebook and look up events and you'll find all the information there. Going to be joined by DJ Jazz Council, who you can catch on Thursdays on JFSR, 4pm till 6. And next year, if you can't make it, we're planning to be September 2027, okay? Watch this space.

DJ Jez, because he always drops this one at the Bamalan Rooftop Terrace summer sessions. Quick mention, September 13th for the closing party. We've got about time for just two more tracks on this Terrace Soul Ibiza Weekender special. If you would like some more, you're going to need to join us in Ibiza, June 12, 13, 14. Further information, Terrace Soul Bristol events. And from one of Jez's favourites to one of my all-time favourites, re-edits, remixes, and probably about 4 years ago, you would have seen me, very rare actually, dancing to this track when Jez dropped it, Tenerife. See if you, you know, yes, Lou Rawls. And you've got to see me dancing to this closing party, Tenerife.

Yes, it's Lou Rawls and a Frankie Knuckles remix. And we're going to be back to normal service next Monday on Jazz Funk Soul Radio. 12 to 2, we're going to be live. We're going to be responding to all your texts and all your messages. Thank you for listening today, all my regular listeners. I love you. Terrasol Weekender Ibiza is a curated weekend hosted by Terrasol's Paul Alexander and Jez Castle, curated by Bamlam's Jason Mead. This all takes place Friday, June 12th to Sunday, June 14th in the four-star adult-only Amari Beach Hotel, facing the world-famous Cafe Mambo and Cafe Del Mar, with world-class DJs playing out iconic rooftop sunset sessions and daytime poolside vibes. Saturday night, join Paul and Jez DJing in the party capital of the world, playing your favourite soul and soulful house anthems. Sunday closing party is the epic boat trip with free drinks and food. And it wouldn't be Ibiza if DJs weren't playing Balearic beats. For further info on hotels, flights, go to events on Terrasol Bristol, Facebook, or Eventbrite Terrasol Weekender Ibiza. We look forward to seeing you all there.

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I just wanted to pick you up real quick, but I was in the middle of this.

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Well, good afternoon, and welcome to the first Afternoon Delight Show with yours truly, Dee Cox. Before I get started, I want to say a big, big thanks to both Onks and Nilesh for inviting me onto the station, and I'm looking forward to working with JFSR for a very, very long time. Well, isn't it a beautiful, beautiful day? And yes, and shining. I hope that your glasses are all topped up, because we're definitely going to need some liquid today, because we're going to be dancing. Let's start and get things underway with the SOS Band from 1982 and Groovin'.

0: And I want to say a really, really big thank you to everyone who has wished me well and made the phone calls, the messages. It means so very, very much to me. And I will get round to giving you all a shout as usual. And of course, I want to say a big hello to Gary and Stuart. They're my tech boys. They helped me out yesterday and they're the reason that I'm here. And yes, definitely a very, very fraught time, just for a few moments with the equipment there, but yeah, they sorted me out. I want to say also a huge hello to my brother in soul, Mitch Garnett, and thank you, Mitch. It's nice to know that you're glad to have me back on air. Believe me, it's been the longest 25 days of my life. Also, hi to DJ Stax Kenroy, Lynn Hayfield, Nick Fitt, my partner. He's listening in the other room, and also my other soul brother down in Australia in Perth, and that's Peter Hitch. Lovely to have you here. Also, hi to Carl Pierce and Adam Labotz and all the other presenters who have welcomed me to the station. It's been an absolute delight. Thank you so much. Right, okay then, we're on with some music, shall we? And let's have the Pasadenas.
1: Music is my first love, and it will be my last. Slam it!

Star. Who doesn't love a bit of Edwin Starr? And I want to thank my dear friend Michael George for reminding me how wonderful that track is. And yeah, a few more hellos. So hi to Claire Beverly. Thank you very much for your lovely comments, Claire. And also to Scott Manzi, Ray Caviano, Will Sawney, he's in as well from Granada. And the lovely Malcolm Aubrey, he's in too. Andy Scammell, Georgina Williams, we've got Steve Kibble, my old school friend, Pauline Tinkler, and Narita Fabio. Well, how lovely. Right, okay then. So, we've gone from some lovely classics there, but the next two tracks are remixes of some more. And yeah, we've got the OJs with I Love Music, and this is the Dave Lee Sweet Music Mix. I think you're going to like it.

Sharon Brown Adams there with her fantastic version and rework of Positive Force's 1979 hit, We've Got the Funk. And of course, that featured DJ Spen. Right, okay, then hi to Alan Mason, she's in, and Tim Nugent. We've also got Paul Hobson in, Cole Morgan, Neil Mack, Ricky Hume. Oh, it's so lovely. And I hope that you've all got the funk. I certainly have. Right, okay then. So, right. What's up next? Oh, Anthony Lockett and Decisions. Yeah, what a track.

Gail Adams there with Stretching Out from 1980. And yeah, I'm sure a few of you are stretching out in the garden, enjoying this beautiful, beautiful weather. And yeah, just one more track from the 80s. And then we're going to go and have a little bit of a change of direction. And we're going to have a couple of reggae tracks. But the next track out of the bag is from 1982, from the album of the same name from Mahogany, Ride on the Rhythm. And this track takes me right back to a club that I used to go to in the 80s called the Black Bottom Club in Northampton. And yeah, I'm going to make a feature of this in future shows. But yeah, I promised myself that I wouldn't talk too much today because it's too much of a beautiful day and we should be enjoying the music. Anyway, with no further ado, here's Mahogany.

Winsome there with a fantastic cover of Barbara Acklin's 1969 hit, Am I the Same Girl? And when I was doing my research onto that track, the amount of people that have covered that and artists who have made it their own. We had Swing Out Sister, Dusty Springfield, and, you know, it just shows that a great, great song can be done in any kind of genre and any kind of style. Right, okay then. Wow, the first hour's nearly out the way. I just don't know where the time's going. We must be having fun. I hope that you are. So as we're approaching the hour, I think it's about time for you to charge your glasses and get ready for the next one. Right, okay then, let's go to 1985 and 52nd Street with Let's Celebrate.

and I've definitely picked a winner station joining JFSR. And I hope that you're all having fun. Right, okay then, so good afternoon to Hazel Grace. She's joined us. Also to Prune Arrow and Derek Myton. We've also got Trevor Nelson and Steve Hampton in. So thank you guys. Lovely to have you on board, and especially on my maiden voyage on the station. Right, okay, well, we've gone from I pick to winner to a regular feature that will be in this show, and that will be a back-to-back from a favourite artist, and I've chosen High Fashion today, so we've got two tracks back-to-back from them, and normally I'll give you lots of information about them, but as I say, as it's bank holiday, I think it's best that we just dance, don't you? So, starting off with Feeling Lucky Lately.

high fashion there. And yeah, hold on. Yeah, I suggest you do. And that one goes specially to you, Mitch. Hold on to that ladder while you're decorating. I don't want to hear of any accidents. Also a big hello to Maxine Walker. And yeah, she's my neighbour almost. And yeah, lovely, lovely to have you here, Maxine. And yeah, I'm glad that you're enjoying most of the music. And also from a very, very local person to me, I want to say hello to Addy and Kiki. They're down in Nigeria. And also to Marcus Rotterman, who's joined us too. Okay then, well, I went crate digging a little bit, so the next two tracks, they're still quite up there on the old BPM, but first we've got Funky Company with Enjoy Your Life.

Oh, Gary, thanks for your message, sweetheart. Yeah, you knew very well that I'd have to go jazzy at some point. And yeah, can't help it, really. So, hello to a few more people. Hi to Basher Bangers, he's joined us. My old school friend, Kerry Whitney, she's in too. Sandra Rogers, Brenda Whedon, and rather a lot of Pauls. We've got Paul Ruin, we've got our own Roachy One, Paul Rochester, we've got Paul Davis, Paul Sams, and we've also got Martin Green and Greg C. Thank you very, very much for joining me. I'm really, really enjoying this. I hope that you guys are too. Please come into the chat room and let me know your thoughts. Right, okay, well, we're going to take it up and we're going to go into our remix and rework section and start with a group that I think are absolutely fantastic. And yeah, you'll be hearing a lot of Cafe 432 from me. But let's start with this track, Love Takeover, and it features Rose Windross. Nice track.

Chet Petty Bones, fantastic rework there of Skies, Show Me the Way. Right, a few more hellos. Goodness gracious, I feel such a lucky girl, I really do. So hi to the lovely Sam's D, he's joined us as well, as has Julie Taylor, Renee and Bacchus, Ray Coles, and Pascal Landy. Now, Pascal, that picture of that wonderful glass of orange juice, gosh, that looks so tempting right now. When I get off air, I might have one, but I'm going to put some gin in it. I'll let you into that secret. And yes, he must have looked at my playlist, because the next track out of the bag, as we start to slow things down, is How to Love Again, and this is Alison Williams and Orange Juice Jones. There you are. Right, okay, so let's hit that.

I wish that you could stay with me, but I need to hand over the mic to the lovely John Farrar with his Soul in a Digital Age show. So thank you so much for staying with me for my maiden show. I hope that you enjoyed it. If you want to have another listen, you can catch it on Mixcloud. And I'll be back on next Monday. And yeah, 4 till 6. I'm looking forward to it already. I hope that you've enjoyed the sounds that I've brought to you today. Thank you so much for your messages and all the love and support that I've felt for the last few weeks. It's been an absolutely fantastic time today. And yeah, enjoy the rest of your bank holiday. And yeah, I'm going to leave you with the wonderful Tony Monrell and the Lungau Big Band with Your Love. And I'm sending you lots. Bye for now.

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1: JFSR, the home of jazz, funk, and

I, Johnny F, back with another Soul in the Digital Age. 2 hours of great new music, as always. This week's featured album comes from Slow. It's called In Moments. That's on True Thoughts Records, the Neo Soul section. We started with Foster Rouge featuring Beverly Skeet, and I'm here for that. The first track from Slow next, Rhyme or Reason, then Serif, Ghosts from Belle Cobain, a talent that I was lucky to see last week in Manchester, tune called Change on Brownswood.

UK outfit Johnson Johnson & Johnson's new single Trouble, then Epicenter them on Super Disco Edits. This is Tongue Tied and a lovely remix of a classic tune from Damaris, What About My Love. Disco Mac has done this, and this is Disco Mac's extended edit.

Pratt & Moody on Timian, Hard Way to Live, and The Sincere's. Few dates, certainly London and Manchester, so check them out if you like this vibe. Did You Know? Another artist I was lucky to see last week, the Womack Sisters down at the Jazz Cafe. Absolutely wonderful. This is from their forthcoming debut album, Show.

Second track from Slow is Lifeline, and that features Ethan Mark, then UK indie soul talent Molly Corcoran on Honey Honey, and a forthcoming album from Baby Rose, Yearnalism, but NVM.

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Nahima, Komachi, Sky, Commitment, L Train, and Mickey Rose, Cruising.

couple of recent favourites next. Stacey Adams featuring Anthony Hamilton, Happy Days. Ms. Val, Free Yourself. A first play from a fine album from Zed Soul. Those words, this is good advice. Time to shine.

Jazzman Isaiah Collier has signed to Brownswood Records. EP On The Way, a lead track, much more soulful than some of his previous work. It's called Joy. Then the final track from Slow, the album again, In Moments, on True Thoughts Records. Highly recommended. This is How Hard Can It Be? And a new song from another fine album from Karen Bonneau, Beautiful Soul.

0: three slightly different tunes for you next. Aja Monet, new album coming from her, but spoken words on working class musicians. Then from Black Butterfly, last week's featured album from the Brooklyn Funk Essentials, Life During Wartime. And Tank and the Bangers are back with their party vibe, and this track, Ain't That Deep.
1: Working.

it be a labor of love. A labor it is. Working the night shift, mills of music venues, clubs, and bars. Farmers of feelings, trumpet trigger fingers, grappling brass valves, prodding, pressing, deafened by the rattling roar in ahead. Toiled by a tired heart, resting between the swinging rounds of rhythms. Bless the drummer's hands. Trolling a kit on the subway in the snow. The keys player's fingers homesick for cityscapes. Maraca wrists, clap stack, duct taped instruments. The message as the medium. Everything is practice for stopping bullets, blossoming heartbeats, freedom music. While the Republicoons and the Democrazies argue the complexion of money, we float between classes and corners, from caviar to canned beans. E minor is a relative of G major. They family. In sound check, we split the difference. Just a tad of reverb, EQ the wedge. Living upright in the basement, a backwards world, music that wrinkles time. Reporting live from the poet's eye. Hand-me-down sounds found by an ear to the underground. Shedding off-the-cuff poems on napkins using hotel pens. A language in my mouth. Juggling rotten wisdom teeth. Fluorescent folk singing the scab of running scales. A sore throat at the merch table. Selling seashells that carry the sound of slave ships docked by the seashore. When your address is your suitcase. The only religion is the show must go on. I want my bread

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Jazzy vibes from Team Ado, Nicola Conte's project with Nico Loss. 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

finishing with a few dance tunes, Max Seinal, Alone, then a couple of recent favourites, Dazzy Q, Marsiki Scales, Rashida Ali and Giona L, Phenomenal Woman, and Dave Lee remixes Sol Dharma's classic Flower with his Boogie-fied mix. That's your lot. Hope you've enjoyed it. Keep locked on to Jazz Funk Soul Radio.

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morning, good evening, good afternoon, wherever you are in the big wide world. You're tuned to me, DJ Lee, for the Showtime Show. Many thanks to Johnny F for a great 2 hour show, locked in all the way as usual. We'll be back here, same time, same place, 6 till 8. We've got a busy show for you this evening. Kicking off with something nice and smooth. Tonight. It's too hot at the moment with some jump up music, so we're gonna keep it like this for a little while. Groove Dynasty or Dynasty. The night's the night.

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1: 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We'll always find.
0: Got a little break in the back. Let's drop some Blue Lab beats for you.
2: GFSR, the home of jazz, funk, and soul.

Johnny Britt, You Are Beautiful. I sent this text shot by Miracle Thomas last week. I think it's one of the best tracks he's done in a long time. It's called Live Your Life.

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That's why it's so important not to just tell people that you love them. You gotta show them.

Change the plans, people. We are going to play one more. But it's from the new Shaggy album, Lottery. It's called Looking Lovely, featuring Robin Thicke. As usual, shout outs at the top of the hour.

Shout out to all the DJs who came round to Don't Tell a Soul yesterday. Sean Gallagher, Jazzman Soul Man, Alan Barber, Martin Lewin. And to all the people who turned up today.

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1: Keeping in with that summer vibe for you. Gilberto Gil, Pelco.

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Maybe the last 15 minutes of the show, I might drop a little bit of Soulful House for you. Edward Fisher. Making Love.

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Shout out to Yvonne Felix, Marie Dentis, Tex James, Paula Rowell. Jen and Jude, Sally White, shout out to Martin Lewin,

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0: Give you more details about that later on this month. Or should I say next month? Should I have everything on the event page? Got a host of my friends coming down to drop some tunes for you. Thelma Houston coming up next for you.

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0: 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You are the heartbeat of Jazz Funk Soul Radio. Thank you for making us part of your musical journey.
1: My favorite group of all time, The Whispers. Leave me with Let's Go All the Way. Enjoy the rest of your week. And thanks for listening in.

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1: Cosmic Echo.

Yeah, greetings, greetings. How you doing? Welcome, welcome, welcome. It's Cosmic Echoes. JFSR.co, David Patterson. With you for the remaining time left, we open this week with the late, great Pharoah Sanders. Zipho Sam was the album, My Gifts. And it was Prince of Peace. Featuring Leon Thomas on vocals. And we certainly need a Prince of Peace at the moment. Following that, it was something from Nicola Conte out of Bari, Italy. His new project, Tema Due. And it was Intro from the album Universo Astrato.

background, John Stubblefield's Bushman song, the album. East Side, West Side, the tune. So welcome, welcome, it's Cosmic Echoes.

Well, first there was Flea from Red Hot Chili Peppers releasing a jazz album. Now, Daryl Jennifer from the hardcore punk band Bad Brains. He's got an album out 17th of July. It's called The Weather Channel. This one, Sacred Love 2. And preceding this, quite an obscure one from Germany, mid-80s. Gert Tanderding, Rudolf Roth, Nasruddin's Orchestra. And you heard Nasruddin Suite, Movement 7. You're in tune to Cosmic Echoes, jfsr.co.

before this, we had Miles Davis had to play something by Miles this week. He would have been 100 years old on Tuesday, 26th of May. And you heard a dedication to the producer, Tio Macero. Tune simply entitled Tio. Someday My Prince Will Come was the album. And he always had the best players in his bands, no exception with this album. Young John Coltrane on sax, Mobley on sax, Wynton Kelly piano, Paul Chambers bass, and Jimmy Cobb on the drums. And you just heard before this Dollar Brand, aka Abdullah Ibrahim, and a dedication to his wife, simply entitled Sathima. Soweto was the album. Before Miles, it was Catalyst, Perception, the album, tune called Uzuri. And in two new pieces of music before that, it was Madeline from out here, from here in London town, and Meet My Soul in the Water, featuring Marissa Osu on the harp. The album's called Earth Cry. Not entirely sure when that's dropping imminently. Before that, from Amsterdam, you heard Latanya Alberto, Window to the Soul. Her album's out 5th of June. It's called Scene. And that track produced by Anomi Edgeworth from Kokoroko. Geckos, jfsr.co.

well, a bit of catching up to do. Before this, Brazilian, now based in Paris, took me a while to track down his album on vinyl. It's called Echo da Bahia, Thiago Caetano, and a tune called Flor do Pati. Before that, Degas and Salazar, Mushima, the album, and a tune called Felicidade, even. Before that, Grupo Urbano, Pano Chao was the tune. Album which was CD only for a very long time. A couple of years, got a nice vinyl release on BBE. Very welcome that was too. Before that, it was Seo Georgie from his incredible new album, The Other Side. It was Folio do Amor. Started with music out of Finland from a tribute album to Jay Dilla, Visions of Dilla. It was a version of Beige and Dem, Volteri, Laurel and Ricky Tick, big bands. And in the background out of New York City, Mike Freeman, Zona Vibe. Marble Arch Rematch is the tune. Circles in a Yellow Room is the name of the album.

basis, you heard some forthcoming music from Seamus Blake. He's got a tribute album to Eddie Harris out 3rd of July called The Electrifying Seamus Blake, and the tune you heard was a version of Come Dance With Me. Before that, it was Ernestine Anderson and a version of Stevie's Birds of Beauty sounding. That was sounding great at Dingwalls a few weeks ago. Before that, some mid-70s New Yorican salsa dura Latin jazz. Las Siete Potencias was the group and a tune called Los Soneros. Album co-produced by Ricardo Marrero. Great album it is too. And speaking of great albums, before that, Triple. Some Latin jazz out of the UK. Their album Fantasticus has just dropped and a tune called It's Coffee Time. And in the background, new out of Mexico City, Mexico. Bass player by the name of Petch, bassist, composer. Un Día de Mi Vida is the tune. A Day of My Life. Cosmic Echoes, jfsr.co.

time has almost defeated us once again. Just heard from Japan, Yusuko Lovebirds. Sunglow was the album and a version of Viva Brazil's Skindolele. And in the background, Blue Lab Beats from their latest album, Blue Lab Beats Show. Stones of Truth. 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

0: Yes, yes, this is Feel Good Sunday, Jeff Fasado.co, taking you through to the 8 o'clock hour. This is how we're doing it.
1: Woman, no one obeyed, them not gonna feel violent. If you accelerate, man, I dead, them why you infiltrate.

The unmistakable sounds of Mr. Vegas, head high, as we say good evening once again, Mr. Ian Hunt and family. Hope you're keeping well. Remember, it's a show of two sets.